dock of Tiger Bay, on the road to Mandalay, from Bombay to Santa Fe, over hills

Because we have, and they have not, my children, because they want what we have got.

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My children, my children. What do we have that they should want?

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1: My first recollection, I heard the vibration in the streets of Brooklyn. Something about the sound so good kept calling me. Seems like the energy magnetically is

0: 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We'll provide you with education. We'll provide
1: Ice Cube, I wanna kill Sam.
0: You're gonna be the best soldier in the US of A.
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0: fuck it. Add some more corruption. 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With all due respect, this is a minor disruption. With no instructions.
1: If you can get it out. I ain't gonna say it, cause I'll mess it up. Go ahead, though, James.
2: E dal passato, I and I,
1: chiede tua,
2: questa è Step Up.
1: Step Up.

0: time for I and I to make noise. Step up.
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0: Yeah. So now you know.

0: 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Damn, Chad, that wasn't enough beat, man.
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0: E lei è Tierra Wax. 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
1: You know what I mean, Ellen DeGeneres. You a snake, I can see the resemblance. Mike Epps, cause I'm all about the Benjamins. Sometimes I'm too generous.

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2: Love.
0: Hey, man. Yo. Yo. He's about to give us a dissertation. The way he said that. Go ahead. Break it down.
2: Love is just a feeling.
0: Okay.
2: You just hope they feel the same way like you do towards them.